0: upside down on our monitor, but we can make out.
1: La musica grande. Radio
2: Alta. 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
1: Regulators, we regulate any stealing of his property. We're damn good too, but you can't be any geek off the street. Gotta be handy with the steel if you know what I mean. Earn your keep.
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